Now we need you to help us sing this next one. You know the song, you know the words. 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

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Pump it up a little more, get the party going on the

The secret of love is a language without words. A shelter in the storm where two broken hearts are cured. It's not a golden key.